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Yadi any chirum yunyanu Muzirami for enchanty umpire Boka Kra. Opim say Papa Penny Muhammad Isaba Bekayan Sa. I'm here tear for 2 7 inch retreat your friend in chain. I don't see an opponent come for Jumedi Yama Simeon Hum Freem. 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For Hushim and Sana Jumedi and Bequari Yano. The son say here for 2 7 inch retreat. Now to swing out Chefan a woman. And it is a medicine I can Simon Kunuachi, the only bitch in the union was your me for one chain. Yet your umpire bonum can crack up him say, Papa Babakayan, sir. 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
4: We had petitions from some individuals, party people, and then also even some members of parliament. So constitutionally and procedurally, National Executive Committee and National Council referred the matter to their discipline committee, which is chaired by Honorable Mokata, former Roads Minister. And we have also given them timelines. We said 2 weeks, in 2 weeks, they must present their report to the National Executive Committee through the General Secretary. So we are waiting for their work. We have referred all the petitions to them. We have given them 2 weeks to report back to National Executive Committee and National. I mean, once they are petitions, what is important is that you have to refer whatever the merits are. So refer the matter to their discipline committee. The most important thing is that the report from the discipline committee will be a subject matter for NEC and the National Council to consider afterwards. And that is where we can really speak to it. So, as it stands now, the position is that we are referred all petitions received regarding Honorable Kennedy Japan's comments to the National Discipline Committee, and we have given them 2 weeks because we wanted to really make sure that in 2 weeks we deal with this matter. So in 2 weeks, National Executive Committee will receive the report, and then we will again convene a meeting for us to discuss these matters.
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6: 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And she a buy necessary you be found yours. I did say that Anna said you want a man of phones in your BBD. In the same thing, maybe Mama, until the Akaso Emily House. Yet, dear, now so necessary two and a month. The assassin see now being young chance, baby, 20 packets. All kind of my home, for baby, 400 pieces now. Only 8 to me, I'm a Catalan, so making my chance. I got an hour to us on the anthrax. So, am I in chance 20 packets? I come back to know. Am I in for honor? I didn't feel so. Momini G. Because almost my aunt can be answered. All means and car, a buyer did the idea, booms and crata, the concrete, a case car, and a cobble afternoon in my. When Catom said the difference between NBC and other parties, say NBC answered between a movie and any of the international. Now, when you make a part of the reset agenda, a man from the young man Mahama, I would do a part in the ABBA, and the BBA would be an affection. Because you have a decentralization, a dear man will free so at the ABBA from. He said to my public many hands for so I am only being Sanima, and into assembly major and that's what can chance in Mahama could 20 packets at the Homa.
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0: 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you know buy so I'm an angel because of here I have to be a watcher this year or more big problem problem back home up and I say my time walk in you know it is a I to be near the ambulance mukrana 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
1: 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The corner and the chitry mine, a bushel be war, a nipper be war, a new two or more sea war, and a homo a day I drink by, say ye be see, ye be see. Now tell me, I am a kind, I am a day, and fatu who be. 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Say, a man in Kronon on 1694. Sabre and Lubuan Punsim, Kodiasa, I won an aid in China. And or else I won in a bid. And as a Sufufi and Tuata. Ya, no, the December 1694, ne offer say. 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

0: 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He say, I can't wait that about me, see, so be you. 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Benia, obey ye. 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So, in fear, a dual song, a cheap. And I make a force of starting home with ye. Yea, ye starting here, dear no. Ye fraying. Or 74 coalition of the liberators. Or my air quad year found with dear. Make a false statue or mudia and almost to the Continental Congress. Any shia or qua mine. 62 and my mu capital. America Fonso so no wishiao Philadelphia. I'm saying no French for eco ball or homa. And so can see Victoria almost stop game bare minute piano. Philadelphia, Pennsylvania. So now coming from Oku school to and Nisuku so masters media get down. Ena yeah. 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So we do it as a in an animal near maybe a hoop, Sabu, Utansibinia, and it in a name in this for Homo Tias and Tias. 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Yeah, the NFL on unwritten constitution. 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And the crow, and on you two depires, you are a constituent assembly. You are constituting assembly, you are free in the And they are no one, and almost so here. They can say, now you go school, you know. You discussing B. And I'm looking for no, Thomas Jefferson. I will draw a major part of the Declaration of Independence. We call Paris. And I will see a sign of my own. You catch me saying, Paris, no, okay, no, but I come and to bring me say, where they need a juxtapose. Oh, they are something they need to be cool. Now the America, they need to be cool. 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No, it was the one who said, industrial revolution no Aban, Ubiyasi, no. Sabre, no, Japan, no, and China, no, only Russia, no, Iran. Is still Europe on them who are Britain, America, and a Western Europe, France, and Germany, no. Any other Western European countries, so. And an apprentice or the new ship. Kasabi, yeah, you are dear. It will go, it will come by. You know, you want to be free. As I said, you can't be in here. Now, I'm going to be as one of you. I'm going to be crying for Sabium. In Africa, Capri Bakra. Congo. DR Congo, Kinshasa. Congo, Kwa. And in Nigeria. In South Africa, we can create the whole of Africa. Congo resource 4 years. That means you saw minimum casino. Any Congo and Kenya, you can any minimum day in Nigeria. We only free. I say be in share. Yeah, they see. We wish can one home there could go abruptly. We need the Mamu loans. It's a Fibia Europe for over 200 billion from Africa. Free. They import unemployment and they export employment. And the Emra Sankia Yen, say yes, ye be, because you're the teacher mine. And you're born mine who buy. Be our and I born on me and say, yeah, we be our enemy. We let ball be in our boat, do me the nefer. And I'm free, so you can say, Bema, say, when you're enemy and a better. A born on me and son of your enemy. And it's Mina nanu emoja wum, mimi moja wum, wususu moja wum. 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
0: 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Into baby is all time. I will bap any the any train penny and him have fallen a train to go. Yes, sir. Quantity are all game. And no crack. Quantity. Nancy between a boy. I know, recruit the also the Benzema. I will bring home. And I got him saying, Cindy about no, you know. But then I turn to my friend, man, fool, you know. 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
1: Mira, would you need baby? 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
3: You will be a one of my son, baby.
1: Will be no yaka,
3: maybe me the mean to you. I'm to do the mean to me.
1: It's
3: your channel. And yeah, you're a barn, a danacy. 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No more next time, so no. A young man in Takro. Next time, money, yes, I do. The best renaissance on power chose is CA.
4: Yeah,
1: yeah, yeah.
4: Yeah, yeah.

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1: even the able persons now are hot. I'm telling you honestly, the world is not that simple. We live in a very complex and difficult world. There's urban poverty and government is trying to cushion the life of people. Free tertiary education for persons with disability, free school fees for persons with disability. By after school, when they write applications, they are not easily accepted. That's why government has even increased it from 263 million in 2025 to 438 million in 2026. And you are saying they've not applied, so you are not released the money to them.
2: Or is it that money is not enough to cover all the things?
3: Normally, like I said, the fund management committee, we received the application and then the fund management.
1: Let me tell you, the people, the money was not coming. So the people gave up. Now there's a renewed inflow. There's a hope. Let the people know that there's fund readily available so that they will have the audacity to apply. But if you don't tell them that times have changed, now there's money, how would they apply? When was the last time you called all the 248 persons with disability in a meeting?
3: They are various groups. They meet with the first second.
1: No, when was the first time you called all of them at the group for a meeting so that they will come and have some kind of party with you?
3: Last month.
1: How many were there?
3: All of them will come.
1: They were how many?
3: About 100.
1: 100 is all of them when you are 248. So it means some might have passed. Your album might be containing some good
4: names.
0: Odumanyamfo Ibrahim Ahmed ejina ni tu miso se osoafo ohwe nkrase mpuntu ama mo nsem so ahye tema kropon bedwa no mpanimfo nyina din se animo ani mo ya wo monfrɛ wo no mo ma di dem e wo mu ni paduam 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
1: When was the last time you updated the album? Mayor, the presiding, I give you 2 weeks. Assembly members of parliament, then presiding member, then the mayor, including the person, the social work officer. You must call, spend your IGF, not your man. Spend part of

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good afternoon, wherever you are, and thank you so much for choosing us. Thank you so much. It's a Friday afternoon, 3:10. It's Friday, 26th of June, 2026. Thank God it's Friday. We have another opportunity to share a good time together live on 104.7. My name is Kofi. I started with your future. I hear your name. And it followed through with I need you from your future. And of course, I need you. Just like the flame needs the air. I need you to share the time together here with you once again. So I can usher you well into the weekend. Yeah. How are you doing this afternoon? Kofi Nye. You know when it's Friday, you bring it down. Me Mohammed Akwabo Babi Obi Adwabo Pim. So 104.7. That means how about Pawsima Dumi, you know? Yeshimu Bimon Quantanas of Pim. So 104.7. And then if you're the Chatobo Sumi, you know? He said, I'm a pen, and then many women are Kasa Makumakumako. Say, we now move a power. Hey. 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Anyway. 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Uhum. The background mean who they mean yet. Cause moon to mean chat, means me to mean country to be service of it. Mobile. Cause moon chat, Anyway, and as I'm sober, so enemy person will be chat. I mean, and I mean to moon code 200 Ghana and as I say. Any car. Two musa we need a code 200 Ghana, then a good movie journey. Keep it alive on 104.7. 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on 104.7 and then me mama more okay manina this is Style Shift time after time this is a cover from Cyndi Lauper time after time and it's one of my favorite wherever you are listening to the show right now thank you so much once again and from me to you and of course that's how I'm starting it okay keep it here because I have got more for you and I did that with you in mind I plan all of that 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

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I wish I'm a Les Des Hair Boutique. 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One, if you fit a name and share a him feeding for anyone, make a cotocofi out. Finny whitening any dean for anyone. Oh, and a Les Des Hair Boutique. Obey to me, craft from 0535 933 996, and I say 0201 573 257. 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

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So I'm the Big O, I know you pee by German. So I'm gonna Big O Cola, Big O Orange, Big O Apple, Big O Cocktail, Strawberry, Lemon, Lime. I'm gonna be brave. Get this one. Big O Cola. Big O Cola. What to Big O Cola now? On say it's on set Trillium said American Big O Muya advert be brave or TV so Stone Boy money at the advert in a hono of phone Sony TV. The Omo canoe, once between I enjoy besides can a month for Yan or Mufon Sano money agent. On how you know the bed said the old advert in them because once we can be. The attain you to Big O Cola my QR code. Many people can I know dammy na I that. I know no button on my draw a dark label on. Would you also find a phone scanning? I don't know trying to send the code. Bonds a concrone that phone is to be nice at your advert in the window. Because who's what this can be? Big O Cola say and can just would to Big O Cola announce with this can be. And a DB. Oh no, no. Now with this guy. You better be Google as it. Say scan and win. Instant cash. Oh, now picking crank and crow. I would say, wouldn't you let your phone's neck and crow? Picking crown on the ass and neck and crow. You know, see the beauty. You better be Google as a summer bombing ocean. One continent open so 104.7.

And once again, don't let it slip away from your hand. And it's of course by Kankasi Stan Big Bang. Together with Open Soul Radio, we bring you Sikamre. 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Quantanizo. On Open Soul Radio. 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In fact, this number, Motion Card at the Mammy Country of Granina Live, a toll free. 0800511111 and found in network as also offer ya any dem ya credit as in BN. Na no ma bonko bise bise mu ni panika sa wo de ba o kan branda ene ye branda nwumre me check ya hwe ntia obetu ya friend na dana ya se ewiasum sika mani nwuma ko ni nyina Snapyaba Savings and Loans Limited no mu ya juma ntia mfa hu no man kra also. Any baby I would be free by any baby I want to walk on a hand on say a buffer to be track and brand down or problem. There we are not sick anything. Just a one send it. I'm gonna love you beautiful. 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
Sinipa ni yese mpese mi mani usiko nensu Sika mani ne ohana ema oboa Kache niso u Udiye di ohu ni biade fasende Meko snapia ba mudi be mami Misi money gram wasting in your small world unit link Sigwe transfers Ena dudwa na kamo Kwe Obema wenia jikeke Better snap your basses on Mukremo, me a shaman container so 104.7. 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Or you can do say via 0265 665505. 0265 665505. Or better still, you can walk to our office inside Manisha Palace Kumasi. We have so much for you, okay? Go fini. And as I'm sober, so you're ready. And I'm a person with chat. And I'm a crammy gum. And I'm not a day crying. And I'm a question about me. I'm coffee man a day. But then I'm not a man. So say a gum. I'm a biacho. ABD biacho. That's an aggressive. I love so beautiful. We are making it slip away. I'm on quite a golden beer hotel with your program.

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wish it is the case with you. And of course, to the female listeners, not the male ones, okay? How I wish you are the one that I kiss good night. Anyway, you're live on 1047. We can do so via this holy channel. Hey, Kofi, you do feel that they are boy, they're too formal.

And it's a beautiful piece coming from Shania Twain. You're still the one. And this one coming from Ross Stewart. Have I told you lately that I love you? Maybe that will be your question this afternoon. Have I told you that? I don't know who you are and where you are listening to me from. But you are that special person to me, okay? And I'm asking you, have I told you that?

0: what you did.
1: And that's what you do. You ease my troubles.
0: Take away all my sadness.
1: When it comes across that you are listening to the Superstation 104.7.
0: My troubles that.
1: Thank you so much, Ross Seward. That was my penultimate. Midi de chat to a brand new year. Na exams in it was why ready and interviewing you from Brian Adams. You know, chin and I just say exams in neighbor. Yet, chin exams in neighbor. Tip group. And then me pursue trend. In fact, me sure the ubicha. Interviewing from Brian Adams. You have to rescue me, Bwami. And I'm into me, Bwami. 100 cities, Sutra, 100.

0: That's a wonderful piece coming from Brian Adams Rescue. Do you have to say a word for that? Just set me free. And just because you just tuned in, you're live on 104.7 Friday edition of Nkwantana. So do feel the for me, Dindi Kofi. Nana Prempewa Hanuma. Nana, you see, Nana, Grofubia, chase, me nim di se aye, Nana Kuhini, Robert, Kodjantri, Kumoya, chase squad, Nana, omo amu wo konta to mu timi frebe dru fiani do, is it, Nko Grofum pa yun fobin zombo, obi haya anu pekus,
1: Kofi.
0: Nana di mamma, hamu akwaba.
1: I think say it's a June dia abere in the course of the month of July no. Yebeshada ama omo open day. One day Friday, well, Friday class.
0: Oh, Friday class, okay.
1: One open day.
0: Aja class captain okay na moka.
1: Na ya no ma in studio na yo ma ba.
0: Ah said like Christmas time ya say ye bisa. Robert
1: buy. So we middle of the year.
0: Na ko don twi ba.
1: Ti ya de be ya de ya be wetu o ma appetite.
0: Don't you so mo ba ha.
1: Yeah, so mo ba in studio.
0: Sa.
1: Na na hwe. So mo ti micro. Unu say sometimes. Uti phone, wo the phone e fre. Na wo studio a. Na we anon nya nya me mini abai da bro be nya me ba be ye.
0: Ko no so be ba bi.
1: To be ba bi. But the most important thing is ya per se you must be a part of the family, come a part of the class. And ya be share in the course of the month of July no. Ya be share that many operations in me team no, ya be organize it. After all, say a remote into it's all about soft drink.
0: Mr. Me dear me patch.
1: It ya be organize. Oh, apart from soft drink, no other drink.
0: The baby on from moment in can so me dear me use me fast am see. Ya tell say. Soft drink in dear. Party after party. Now, I say, Uncle Crawford, you're cool, not just one who's here. Nana Kuhini,
1: Kofi,
0: Kodwantri, or Robert,
1: and Tina. Oh, dear, Nessie, about an addition anymore. Now, sir, and nay. 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
0: omunyum panso ni
1: 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It will say about 5-10 years time. This generation, offering.
0: Joe crack.
1: My generation. About how many men they eat? How many children? That time I'm not going to old this amount. New issue about new journey about because aye.
0: We can Joe crack as a biatro. So what? 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
1: And the bonus question back.
0: Sa.
1: apart from the what prepare by packaging what prepared the bit me actually divine child the chili kwan also extra 50 Ghana cedis
0: and to omo ba question we need the 100 cedis no ma bisa divine child ventures with me chire a chira kwan a
1: on the shop number now
0: you wo be chire bia yen kan hwe we ne hu so wo atwa divine child for me hu no ne no so 50 cedis internet somebody can win
1: 150
0: Ghana cedis airtime.
1: Yes.
0: Wow. And yeah, I was here. Yeah, car. Yeah,

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2: 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Commander One.
3: Edu fiada de mu de na na kwen no se eh obese nu fiada na memfanto fom edu Monday, Tuesday, Wednesday, Thursday bi am spakesa 0596259444 and 0560180080 friends who are no me hunu mo selection se me ye ne se de mo pen man na ye se ya na obi abu je se mu de mu ma grade you all pims wo
4: yes um
3: ye
4: Yes, my time to my commander.
3: When you go see who?
4: And then when you are pop. Commander, so can I say, I go see who I'm going to chat with and I'm saying, ah, and I was going to say.
3: Into who, Bobby, chat with no?
4: Ah, commander, you will be the question you are going to be a bitch.
3: Yeah, right. This is a joy anymore. This is a joy anymore. Anyone, etiha. Yeah, go see. You go see. Oh, and 100 cities. Quatre kwasi obe frown to my bisanidin.
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4: Ok, mais vous nous. Quand on a, quand tu quoi est, Sakura, if Sakura will give you a clue.
3: What's the saying?
4: If Sakura will give you a clue, listen to his name.
3: I was here, I'm a person, maybe so. Who's a school? Oh, I'm a
4: commander,
3: I'm a good
4: career,
3: too. Oh, and then tell me, maybe so we were him in Castle, I'm a good career, too. Miss, who we were?
4: Look, we are Prem, too.
3: Who we are Prem?
4: That's why.
3: Hey, only ship dealer, the move goes crazy. Okay, bonus, you know.
4: Oh, bonus.
3: Divine Child Ventures, or him fan.
4: Baby, you want a location?
3: Me, pa trying.
4: Oh, but you were doing.
3: Mo, and now, the store number, near saying.
4: The store number. Okay,
3: man, I told him I'm going to get my
4: money.
3: Now, one try me from my way. Why, someone
4: who can? As you say, okay, the son of money, 87.
3: Oh, honey, pa, why? Me that say, why? Up him, sir.
5: I'm glad I'm tonight.
3: Now, what is saying?
5: I already had the money, pa.
3: Yeah, then you're me asking, we didn't send out for free him.
5: Isaac,
3: there, Uni, Superboy GH, and I'm not coming on studio, because Mabin Bin Dodo, Mabin Bio.
5: Yeah, no, that last week in the Messiah, I'm a bad question, and
3: Isaac,
5: and you should do investigation and experiment.
0: Commander One,
5: you need other people to understand what you are really want to say.
3: Oh, you're too much. Matias, your boss.
5: And, you know, in the first place, you know, you're a castle patrick patch of the mountain. She would do grass, you understand? I think she would do grass, you understand?
3: What if I could profit it, you may say, if I show.
5: Warriors,
3: Matias, here.
5: Aha, it's, you know, I guess, she believes in it.
3: You are just saying?
5: She believes it.
3: She believes it.
5: Yes, see it, believe it. What do I say?
3: Hey.
5: Oh, quatre pa no one was a share, no, so amount. Now, you did the same. You did the quatre pa. But you know, you want to know the person who is promising you. What do I say? I don't know what the cop is dropping the big room. I see believing it.
3: But, as a woman, you know,
5: I know, I know.
3: Sir,
5: now
3: I'm so good.
0: I'm so good.
5: Meet you. I'm
3: so good.
5: We do something for the future. What I say? Yeah, I said, I'm so good. Oh, Ben, I'm in the jail. I said, oh, no, my camp left there. Oh, we are all proud. I'm telling you, you're proud. No, do something for your future.
3: With that, say, Isaac. In Cranes, and I mean, few more. I need papa and once
5: more.
3: Why do you mean, dear?
5: Yeah,
3: we know who I bonus Robert Tryan. I divine child ventures or assassin and no shop on over him.
5: Kumasi.
3: Kumasi. Kumasi. Kwadoi.
6: Jebi.
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3: Da bia ntin koi.
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3: 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Ye sa wo Facebook ayo pemso na wo hu.
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6: Hi.
3: Na di tiere aba. Obenye ewo ho nso. Why?
6: Because I say mo as ba kire mo, me se tiere.
3: En fio mo. Ye be san ba.
6: Ntie,
3: ntie odi enko ye yi ni so kwatre kwase obe fra won tema bisa ni din.
6: We are simple.
3: Mo.
6: Me se ye wa ponti.
3: Akwase di emu de se me no. Na kan.
6: It make my give you
3: Who could you, Mamma?
6: If my cat might give you clothes. But if I don't have to mind,
3: Miss Anidia,
6: ask your name.
3: Ah? Oh, if you're almost in few more.
6: Oh, many of you
3: are
6: more. If the cat might give you clothes, ask your name.
3: I'm going to go to the house.
7: Yes, sir.
3: Yes, sir. Yes, sir. Yes, sir. Yes, sir. Yes, sir. Yes, sir. Yes, sir. Yes, sir. Yes, sir. Yes, sir. Yes, sir. Yes, sir. Yes, sir. Yes, sir. Yes, sir. Yes, sir. Yes, sir. Yes, sir. Yes, sir. Yes, sir. Yes, sir. Yes, sir. Yes, sir. Yes, sir. Yes, sir. Yes, sir. Yes, sir. Yes, sir. Yes, sir. Yes, sir. Yes, sir. Yes, sir. Yes, sir. Yes, sir. Yes, sir. Yes, sir. Yes, sir. Yes, sir. Yes, sir. Yes, sir. Yes, sir. Yes, sir. Yes, sir. Yes, sir. Yes, sir. Yes, sir. Yes, sir. Yes, sir. Yes, sir. Yes, sir. Yes, sir. Yes, sir. Y

0: datr quatre et de quatre quoi dry titties
1: quatre quoi so be front ma bisani din
0: dry titties
1: ba u aya eh unse yesa akura bia ni msani pa post ka ba u ma no mnu so ni made pa on
0: ah o tell him that we are making
1: mhm
0: we are na ko wa yaso ba o ba ba ka
1: Ede ni mane. Ede kan se mane fre why? Nana prempe ni shop no location shop number.
0: Eh Ketia.
1: Okay.
0: Gate 2.
1: Okay.
0: Na no number ni na aje black to ada uruma. I want to aje zero bibi kame zero zero
1: 85
0: was a
1: baby. Okay, 0085. Yeah, 0585.
2: Matia, Minia. Hey, Asam Fanny.
1: 0596251944 and
2: 0560180. Yes, sir. Asam to my love of you.
1: Ah,
2: honey. We are on the professional and authentic. And brutality
1: cash.
2: And English master
1: cash.
2: Is on the matter that I was alive.
1: Cash, who you too much, oh?
2: Cash.
1: Who you too much?
2: Yeah.
1: Quatre cars away from to be sending Dean or Dover.
2: We are Dean and Copac, we are good test Java for the massive. I was see.
1: And I think, too many.
2: May I send coming freebie, but I could say where we touch the abonnements. Come on, simple and just a dynamic and sustainable. This small question, you can't answer this simple question.
1: Bro, oh my God. Okay, come on, I see you're breaking it down. I don't know. Hey, dynamic one.
2: Bravo,
1: V. Okasado, Katri Kaso, Fran, to my Bissadidin.
2: Quatre Kaso, be Fran, to my TDD.
1: Ibajain.
2: Oh. If a naked man will clothe you, don't listen his name. Oh my God.
1: I never need you when it's out to me. Well, to a song cry a bomb, my basso. We are too much old over. Hey,
2: Naka. Now, somebody, Anna.
1: Oh, what then? And crowned it. A new almost energy. I am on my whole level, dear, but you're on a meteor.
2: Mama bua me shoda ko ho.
1: We too much.
2: Aha, me shoda ko na ko pe number.
1: We too much.
2: Right. Aha, na me dia mon.
1: Because then emidase pan be so bitwa mun twa bibi nti. And I'm doing number mo.
2: So we dey me twa dey.
1: Oh, what dey we abet yen ka? Why?
2: Mati ala.
1: Kay. Superboy GH oy. Another one, so
2: popular.
1: Obim, so
3: now penning my old pass and bro, Fancassa.
1: Me, but you say
3: open and trust and open Fancassa.
1: Me, bro, Fancassa. Are you Isaac in Yana?
3: One was Abam.
1: Isaac.
3: Ah, Madame Zabia open and trust you, not a brothel.
1: Uh huh.
3: My limited promise you to give you clues. Just listen to his name.
1: Afina.
3: I know you have proof.
1: To what say?
3: Trust here, dear boy.
1: Oh. I don't know. Network, yes, I need to try DC. Now, my mama and I, Isaac, who been home painting, Mr. Zabra, open so.

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1: Yani a consider.
0: Oh, as I call yari I want a panel see and consider. You consider. Uba ko bonus nana. Uba try bonus nana.
1: Let's try.
0: Divine Chat Ventures ono ena aso asene ni location ewo hefa.
1: KJT Dubai.
0: Ena shop number nan so yesen.
1: Shop number nde mi nim but so gate 2.
0: Gate 2. Okay. Nanka shop number nan so account 2 there. Okay. Ye hwe na se okay. Nana wode say you ni akoni try de be ma no.
2: Gate 2 for na doors. It's a floor.
0: And the business said, do me so so you suffer a floor, maybe.
2: I don't know.
1: Bye bye.

0: Opim so.
1: Yes, sir, what's on tonight?
0: You got your hunt is saying.
1: My dad, you know, I'm saying.
0: Oh, Yamiadum, Yamiadum. Oh, him, I've been here.
1: But Enoch, because every woman.
0: Oh, Enoch, yeah. Who do I do? Who traveling at you? Quarter cross will be found tomorrow.
1: If a naked man promises to give you a cloth, just listen to his name.
0: Just listen to his name. If a naked man promises to give you a cloth, just listen to his name. Okay. And now, over try a bonus in so Anna.
1: But,
0: you know, so,
1: But, second floor, New Market, Kajetia New Market.
0: Okay. And now, unu shop number, Nana?
1: Shop number near S0078.
0: Okay. 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
1: Okay.
0: Nyame shira pa. Yi. Up him so.
2: Yes, what's up, what you want?
0: Professor.
2: Doc.
0: Mi bia boko wa dia.
2: Na
0: wali. 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
2: If a naked man tried to cover you as in the community, try to ask his name.
0: Okay.
2: Anna go for say.
0: Oh, I didn't mean say. Mean say. Ekomida so why na? Mi ba bi sa wa den.
2: Na se de ha se wo se body ma se do.
0: Mr. Oh, there be oh, wife Janet.
2: If a naked man
0: tried
2: to cover with his own, try to assist him.
0: Mi ba chana bonus. Bonus na zo e.
2: De na na ba pete.
0: Me say Divine Child Ventures. Ni look Divine Child Ventures ni location and our shop number.
2: I go fit divide the solid the electron so you find your shop where you can get it.
0: Divine Child Ventures on aso yasene why would you have jammed na me there
2: go we get you on no
0: and a hand a shop on here shop number go
2: we shop number the one cross eh biye u se fly
0: zusu do anu zusu do
2: anu me me me contact my shop number
0: oh what then say no na this camera we na na
2: e da na se go me open so we see o bi sa mo shop number me den
0: o panini wa bon wa bon why
2: o so that your road be out na o bi sa me say mo mo road ya do not so ni di sia go fu den
0: yo mate
2: you must be for so
0: ah yo say and go be am for a second
2: e ti so bi sa for you but me
0: say o panini ya hu hu na wa bon
2: e ti dey me na ju
0: you wi abet en ka why
2: and come be now we are adding for some this year
0: mate what is up
2: and another kululu be moment here
0: me fa him man wow to we for boy
2: we are metro ke metro ke we are come robert
0: me da bye bye me fa me last call up him so
2: ah maybe this me chow you know me say
0: what who we
2: here here what me check the main sign in the phone
0: am Isaac in here Ike. Quatre kwa so be frown tema bisani din. O ye line emunyo.
2: Oh.
0: Emunye. Na wa kwa afidi ye. Aha.
2: Kwa afidi mu ye.
0: Ai. Quatre kwa so be frown tema bisani din.
2: When a naked promise you just listen to the name. The name is naked.
0: What's it?
2: When the naked promise you to give you clothes, just listen to the name.
0: Okay, Matewa.
2: What's the quatrepa? No, no, on your ban, on your bema, on the quatrepa.
0: And Tiafin Wako read your bow.
2: Ah, the Okase, quatrepa, and Kamikaze. When a naked man promise you just listen to me.
0: Mm-hmm.
2: But what matter
0: what? Uh-huh. Choose one sunny then. One sunny then.
2: You know, do not listen to empty promise, or do not give ear to empty promise.
0: You know, no country cause we find to be sunny
2: then. Anything. Lana, my bill na.
0: Who's going to win them?
2: Win them.
0: Oh. We too.
2: And I come up, make a member to Arsenal. That I'm running a teacher's name in our course, strike.
0: Uno achecha asem nu ya
2: chere. 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
0: Uno achecha mu yi pa. 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
2: Bonus na.
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2: I don't know. Okay. Okay. Don't be confident in empty promises.
0: You know, no quarter cause of business to my business.
2: Ah, any idea may be a no if we any quarter thing to be a.
0: Okay. And a shop number. What's the shop number? Nancy,
2: 0243
0: 0227 2873
2: Okay.
0: Nana Pempe Dina also. Aye. Freezer warden so.
2: I'm not going to be able to get a number.
0: That's why.

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0: o regen
2: bia na
0: that's nice
2: dia ma from
0: room we
2: di dwa
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0: mo yes nsi o tawon te fe
2: dey nka o mo
0: mo mo yee dia mo room me what's it saying? What's it saying? What's it saying?
1: Okala, you're fit.
0: I feel my mood in charge come up. I know.
1: A real show.
0: Kunye. This is only a medicine. My
1: friend. Hey, I didn't know you. Enjoyato
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3: yebi
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0: and you're ready to say
1: everybody. Yeah, yeah, on say there was all cases at the action.
0: Aye.
1: Once a kid, I'm a shop. 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
0: Okay.
1: Kate, yeah, dear, and our mom of finding a man, or my friend, or Berg, Amponsa boutique, or Berg Amponsa. 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Saturday, no money, money by or no amber.
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2: 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A Pimso Radio, yes, sum, yes, sum, Santiman.
3: 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I drew Fiada Salem Canon on Quantanasa, the two from you, dear Honkomo. 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Like a page, you know, not wash share. The other one, no, you may need Dinana, a month for Bo Romania, Yinti, Omayama. 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
0: Yes.
1: Back no moje hono open so ma hawo we are never buffer night to for light here the cabo bi anza na buffer dey bawo
0: ma chance here we be call nurse call sako go here
1: bo bi yelo no
0: ai call
1: we are never buffer light we are never best park for na go for ko na data wo shota ma opon na bra wa bra wo she so ma me da o papa da wo ko chance go na se. Yeah, yeah, what got was my daughter? So what? I'm not even now.
0: Yeah, no name, Quadabon, and someone over that time.
1: Now go visit teacher for the end of the day, a buyer and then another one come back, we have no component day.
0: I am now, Cassa, mean,
1: now go video, bunny, mini, idiot, school, no, I
0: go on,
1: go on,
0: go on, young Cassa, seven, who bought reduce, so I just hey, hey, hey, hey, young Cassa, I deny reading.
1: Go for what I'm about, man, come on, look
0: up, we say, Jansen, who know what with Jansen, who know, who debutate, wouldn't say go off his own fan, grow, but be honest with it, answer.
1: Graduating,
0: we see. We are someone who talk. Oh, can I grow back to any part of mutiny?
1: Go be a good
0: Jansen.
1: Who's it? Teacher for the Amoke. Go be a fitted. My canon radio Norson. I don't know my phone funner. See the binty. By another radio Norson. What is a waker?
0: A waker. And it is uncle from Kucha teacher needy. Our modite grass moon tree. Yeah, time then I'd be
1: I go
0: better. Koi, kono bi mabi.
1: Mabi, no kata de fete no kura no. 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Oh, oni pusha se na dem pa azo banya bi aguta.
0: Ya da se why?
1: Kobi.
0: Eh ko ah.
1: O ka free na kobi na ja, o ba teme dere ye.
0: May you free so na won your correct boy. Robert. Robert, yes.
2: Ah, Robert ni ko chukwa. Are you put out to get to the pair? I'm a professor Alabi. Now, love you.
0: Yes.
2: What do you mean to your ground? Because I'm a perfect game, which I get to. But I said, can't you get to? Not a minute of our way.
0: I'm a mature, I'm a mobile, shopping and
2: I'm a shop with a mile.
0: So I can't
2: just say, oh, Paul Banner, who shouldn't do myself by the tunnel. But I don't budget. That is very fine.
0: Made as a sort of mercy.
2: Love you. 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It's a kind of way down the life in the day. And I'm going to be a few of Jean Qualana. Be a woman, me, anyone Qualano. No Jean Qualana, woman, me, and Papa, anyone more. I'm going to say more. And see, me, I said this time today, I had a Roma. There, I'll take a child for the day. I'm going to say, no mobile phone now, or Madame Qualano. I'll say, they be out of my mini papano. I'm with you for the chat. Then Qualano, yet will phone us because Mammy Boa, the before crowd, I did that. I'll try to touch, I shall tell a buffalo. I'm in beside that. I'm going to get the phone for I'm beside that. And that's that. Who will put on the crack around for sure? Or to talk to Diamond and Tibafi. Tell me, you have a step upon the military, and I'm a foro. You're now Quacolano. You can say, Jacqualania. And Quan's best as I may, Medazi.
0: Mesumid as a power, me five, one caller or two bina, yet they ne a DNS here, and someone so modemodia, a barber come a we up him so.
3: Yes, sir. That's not that's not Govi.
0: Nana Queen.
3: Nah, Govi.
0: Nana Impatriate.
3: If you want the radio, no, before the bill resting the man, not the tower, Peter, Quentin, any other.
0: I'm a wound, wouldn't be a wound.
3: Ah, oh, would the girl could not a you know me in some honum?
0: As a wound,
3: to get this announcement, be a non one, not the Mika. Who will never say I come up ahead. I don't see an inside on Kode. But the lady and the German air, I

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4: Because a sum crona ye woman, ye cast ye ye as soon as in chain, near the dada brabonus was in chain. 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
0: 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Nemo, do you remember? Miss Arisabo Pinso Radio, and you made a bono at Wasso.

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0: 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Women in Mekua, Omasoma Sen and Maria Cassiano, Medesomo Cassay, Kaku Sadiumi, and Awaba Boninina, no, and our sons, and make a Facebook Live of him so radio. Abna Pokia, Ebony Chidom, and our Oberton Fidiacia, Uchinchim, Amami Midi, and the Cabinetra Martin, Adomi Travel Habetiawa, Namedin Chimun Atrasu.
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0: Everything for Madame Say, Nameka Mose Cassiano, Obeco Opensor.com. Can Canning now, who we are, Obersansor Tier Live, and air audio, Ope video, dear, and our visual now, a Opensor Radio Extra. Now, also, O them like Pay, you know, share, no beer in Shibi. May Shan Seven was say, every telecell gun, as you yet, now a fee, Bosumi Nanum, and a better Jasa, O Cock Massey South Hospital. May Chair, the Ashanti Regional Hospital now. 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Now, a new trading for Daroma, a telecell gun and penny form. 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
4: every year be your core regions na ye the ultrasound scan ye ye mama na omunyi no na ya share baby no ye ye free mouth na se akola no so ya wono ne de na back master out kana ma obeko no ebia na 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surviving. And see, it being so hard on my but when I know I can take it, it says it's a monitor and weight, but scale now with the monitor, no money. And see, a buy and then your barber donated firefly phototherapy equipment. Me and no, I'm a hospital. I'm with the asset. You see, I've been donating me and no, I'm with the for now. More journey. Your son, I donated digital. Skill. I'm a mom with a way in Kalanki and Kitina, almost my money to my waist. And I have some or my baby warmer. I would give them money to Kalanus temperature. Yeah, you know, your son signing MOU. So say, you know, my agreement. So for the next 2 years, Telecel Ghana, your bet foundation, your bet adopted a more pediatric ward, the baby and Kalanet. Now you're CC Hoffa Pepper, your course is saying to free at the with them all. So don't send Kalanet, Bremo, Mammy, more break. And see a renovative. Word na mom when your mom will long kitten your ma or mu dish a shank alano gloves sanitizers and your money.
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4: 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And na ye say ye ko fofi hospital every year ye check Ghana no mufu. Baby on be kwa hospital be say nipa ye ye no. So unti mi nkofi. 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So counting Ashanti Mante. Ye tre nkwa labe 1,000 how to code for free.
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5: 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A mobile CC them who are my yet that Telcel Foundation for us. A Juma, Cassia, no Mababa, ya my
3: Opera.
0: Any yet ye a clinical care coordinator, Kumasi South. Hospital was also a pediatric doctor, Mami Rita, Fusu Yabua, and Ode Asida, Ene Sanchimi, Emma Pimso 104.7. 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Open your ultimate car, open so the rules in my journey. 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

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I'm in a game and also win a free 2 goals corner, 2 goals margin. Ever bomb with my qualify as one of the best air third place teams in all. At the side game, no see any to turn on me. I don't have the Bremo. Nene no way for me name so much on this second, yeah. The common place, do do one almost started them or more game between Iraq, or game between Senegal and Nedo.

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0: 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It's winning place, Omo our bench, Edema Norway, France, no, Afom Nomodie, changes the bear by Kumunubi, and Omo your goalkeeper Mike Menyan. 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Nico
1: Yes Mark
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1: Nemadum
0: 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We are a person or hammer, but I mean, one we need a kata, we need a kata.
1: Say, you for the kata.
0: So,
1: and
0: a scaffold in the infinity code.
1: 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That's what you want to go as a hand to Kakata
0: and a mania code. Mania code.
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0: 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Emuwa 12 goals. 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But I think say game no a nice game never be watching.
1: Now, there are no way for them and then you're nice game, mommy. Some more play some more shots. I think and can then cut who's and kick in your baby say be Mbappe Jina 9, Ellen Haaland Jina 9. Oh, only say Namha, Nanka Alexander Solo to Sujina, Odegaard Mujin and Finfio. Now, you come
0: up. So I'm going,
1: but there are no way for any church in a day.
0: And say, yeah, yeah, boy. Yeah, the part in any other two and you need to play matching certain matches. Be a every ball, a person who to qualify for round of 32. When you say you need to play matches, be a bama who at least more than bar costro and I'm waiting out progress. I call another level, and so a bench in the players are a young because on the so up front to me a solid pa in the up front near solid papa papa. But I think that almost arrested a kind of thing. Saliba. Almost arrest Saliba, but and you're bad. But the line up here me who in the Bismarck. And the bear 3-0 grand the moment.
1: 3-0 for France.
0: And the bear 3-0.
1: And then Mbappe bet me about 2-0.
0: Because to change the entire back four and goalkeeper.
1: No. Back four no. Back four no Bako Pena. Frederick Ones no. Osnes no no. And since we're money, my man, when he
0: Debbie, we're mobi.
1: I'm on a Senegal, we're mobi.
0: No right back, no. Osnes, my boy.
1: Osnes, right back, no. My man, he's Senegal, dear. No.
0: Left back,
1: I'm on a Senegal. Left back, I'm on a boy.
0: Sir.
1: My brother, my man, he's on a Senegal lineup.
0: I am one. Say
1: back for I'm on a Senegal, no.
0: Oh boy, you, Wolfie.
1: I don't cry. Hey, and I say I'm on a Obi, I'm mobi.
0: Eh, oh boy, Wolfie.
1: Nurse, a goalkeeper, ne, a chihuahua, dear, was a so beer.
0: Was nurse, never bore, at least a bore middle.
1: Yeah, a bore middle, and now the Nijina, a chihuahua.
0: Yes.
1: It's about 400, was a so
0: beer.
1: And then Fim Fiono. I think I was nursing a babishim. Okay, and a Patrick Bedge, and so a horror that.
0: A money.
1: We're crying on our way. We are Sander Bedge, and we are Patrick. Okay, well. Yes, and then we'll bear 9 players.
0: Ah, Miss Mac.
1: Bear 9 place.
0: We're
1: not 3-0. Mate, I know you're Nicolas Amankwani, a tenant canon, and chair of Freddie Cano, Ruffy Michael Oliver. Abashana Bim Amayadi Ashasia, aya Norway, Omone France, and a Airball World Cup 2026, aya Group I, Ted Gamer. Basso and so and on a referee Michael Oliver or no abona bemsia for Jumadiano and so and she so Bonaqua Kodia Brantia Feno Mbappe rating a boss more chance Bonababa Mbappe in the shorts number bar Mbappe shorts no boy no ababa and then Mbappe bo hat trick and there's a Kylian Mbappe bo hat trick and on the first shot. And that's a France from a passe bona straight. And a kodi aye. A branch of an chairman will pier the man by Paris. Obapi short on Swajirba. Well, you're in touch with Bona Quakodi, a branch of an Quadio Coney, and a crab on where Pierre Quakma branch of an Tio Hernandez, and a crab on also the Amazon's Lacroix. And also your branch of an Dio Pamecano. Pamekano Pierre Ama Brantia Fano Mazen La Crebium France Fono and a Bobona Bonaqua Cody Desiree Dwee Desiree Dwee and a Jija Bono Swa Brantia Fano was nice, Osman Chumakra. This was in a Desiree Dwee with me beating the camera.

0: pia kwa komada yo pemekano opemekano nya brantia fan aye Usmane Dembele obeti ma twen right ya boss me crossing or ha brantia fan Desiree Doué in sentiment kan kama brantia control one beautifully 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Yes, I will start to play Kodio Kone with Pianqua Commandayo or Pemicano. 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Dembele Nasu Dembele Controno. And Timian Kwamabona Trash throwing. Look at Mbappe's chance again. Tremani Piamana or Puma Short Nasa Yereba. You could go keep on work. Well, who
1: we answer
0: Bonababa? Well, who we young Torjman is so Bonaqua Cori, a branch of Patrick Ben Uncle Peponati, so reference is sorry. Sorry, I'm in a man who is a Tio Hernandez, number Jibona for France. Tio Hernandez, we see a kind of my Ahila, we Piawanya Desiree Doué, Onuswanya Kylian Mbappe, Mbappe the club on was center circle, what a prego poor Wale passes so. Now call her Osmane Dembele and pass sent to me uncle. Sell one and say Osmane Dembele or her Michael Elise and so. Desiree Doué now by Jibona on us walk away a love abrasion. Of a liberation, quack, and a damn my bona finish them. Still born and say, yeah, Kylian Mbappe, rating a boss mo, wait my channel, Kylian Mbappe, was side of bona pee, Kylian, and so. No way for a bona fronum. The Vikings are more a bona fronum, bona quackery. A branch of fans at Dio Pamicano. We pia wanya branch of fan of Quadio Cuny, one also appear quack my branch of fan of Tio Hernandez. Tio Hernandez a club one for France. Back to Aya Kwadio Kone. Kone and a club one late pass to a help Dembele and so. Yes, Dembele team of a born kama. Dembele by a crossana. A beating Maka. Osmane Dembele. One of the club one. When you're brand Stefano Kone. That's what. Olisi pass up question that born inside Kone. Goalkeeper Achim on a kama. Still born inside. France pressure upon pressure. Pressure upon pressure, I'm going to go away for us. So, Bonacqua Cody Desiree Doué, a long born and so. Now, call here, Brant Tefan, I am Michael Lisa, and sent me a canoe. Then sent me a canoe, I'm born at Tashe, I am corner kick. Brant Tefan or Snells, or no, and a ye born if you on them come. I am corner marble born in Tente Molis, only club on, why you're over to my try across and Still born in Sebona Quacori to Hernandez, one of club one for France, or Kaka and anyone you're brand Tefano. This is a red way, or per short ball, Wapuma short and so. The shot was too feeble and to cookie by a Fano Edgel Savic. But you born a Kama Kama Eddie, I'm a France. And that's how I tell you, I'm a Norway mom. Young corner, young Ramu, our other group gamer. Ebas koso our group I am Senegal and Iraq dia no manya notification bi wanom se go adia ba ye hwede go no e kwade ama no yes akọ adia ma Senegal abrante fano Abdullahi Sak ono ana sha first go dia ma Senegal ten up 4-5 minutes no Senegal 1 Iraq 0 yen to adwumere ne so bọno ya fa ya body etia ayo Norway. Bonnie fire body at here, Norway. A brand tire freno. Tello Asgard. Unknown a Cody Sansman in a reference a fire Monfentiano. Bonacqua Cody Mazen Lacroix. Pierre Brand Tire Freno Olis. Michael Elise in the club on also appeared at Matthew Hernandez, Tibet Machana, Ujahuan and Kakwana Babajibonesso. But Timmy Ali passed through Nesso. Stona Ostra for the club on Nesso. France for Samuel Majibu Nasmani Dembele, Ona Jibono, right here, Bosmo Dembele, with Timabo Shotana. A short in nice goal. Nice goal, Osmane Dembele. Osmane Dembele, what to a Teddy Kandema France. Goal. 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
1: pass dey corner na me start say me bomb himself pass dey corner na me because when you say one on one situation with Dembele or expert and they are disastrous so players no go left and right this man o tak to me die pa pa pa pa I think say they started with a lot of say omo hia goals and then as usual Dembele uses a chance be there on missing it this man
0: Bonnie 1-0 in favor of France. Bonnie 1-0, 1-0 in favor of France. Ousmane Dembele won the second goal of the tournament. Last time he catch Obi, Mr. France for the World Cup now. Mbappe won the goal soon, but Ballon d'Or won yet then. Remember Dembele. It was on Madrid when Timmy and Fanny. 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This reference found here among Frontier France. Monster Patrick Beck on Abeja Bonachi. Patrick Beck on Abeja Bonachi. We're Bob Bonalon, Sachin Paul. Obenya Strand last year and as we said to my canoe. I'm a Pemicano, a club on a frosto. Born inside Oscar Bob. We're with my fana. Bonaqua Korea Brantia Fanny Patrick Beck. And so the Bonaqua Coche. The Bonaqua Coche reference the Bonnie Fire Monfentia. I have Austria. I know him. Yama Bono Fentiano way in yellow card. First yellow card of the game. El Cordiama Patrick Beck. Ono Esia Kai Edema Budo Glimt. Budo Glimt Hona Brenton didn't quit. Ewa Norway Honoma. First yellow card of the game. I think that was unnecessary. Nehu Hia Kra. Yen Trojman is Subana Kwakwa di Michael Lisi. We pia bwana wanya brante fano Ousmane Dembele, the goal scorer. Onoswe pia kwa kumada yo Pemikano. Opemikano back pass on a kwa kumani goalkeeper, Mike Magnan. 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We pia wanya brante fano, Aurelio Tchouameni. Wale pass at Tumnans on a pass at Timako. Strand Larsen, a chance for Norway Neso. Pass na kwa still one inside, ya back Neso. The shot was too feeble. Brante fano Christian Tosvert. The shot to no anchor, and answer was too feeble. Goalkeeper Mike Manyan. Chibwana Kama Kama. Still no way for now. Jibwana Bion Patrick Beck. Bench Anya Brantia Fano. Oscar Bob. Oscar Cherem Kama. Wanya Strand Lassina so. Brantia Fano Andreas Shedderup. And Timian Control Boni Yema. France Fana Sababa Jibwana Bona Kwakodia Brantia Fano Ousmane Dembele. Dembele ni club one of France. Obeti ma Cheremana. Dembele. Left and right thing in a juma. A long pass na so. The true ball on quarter here. Brantia first a Kylian Mbappe. It's Mbappe and Timia Fabon one at a share training here to the Tia Norway. Want to one in times to Josh Kondi. On the club one. When you're Chouameni. Chouameni club one for France. Michael Lisi pass at Timako. Sebono say ye. Kwadio Kondi. When you're Brantia Fano. Two Hernandez across in Kylian Mbappe. There's no way for the Ebony Forum for messages in the bra. Betting me there by 0596 259444. 0596 299 4444 and I say 0560 180 0880 0560 180 0880 for messages in bra for score line of Fabra or prediction or Fabra and I can kind of farm out. You see a kind man or Jimmy and France. A much about Conway intimate here. Osmane Dembele on a twat and a France. But our Cody Kylian Mbappe, when you're about to have an Olise, that's all. Olise short at Timiako. Olise short at Timiako. But I'm going to go to the goalkeeper. If you're going to go to the goalkeeper, I'm going to go to the goalkeeper. But if you're going to go to the goalkeeper, I'm going to go to the goalkeeper. It's referenced by the Troy and Tufentia friends. Pony and Troy and Tufentia friends. Way and so a free. I say, man, one and only special commentator in Ashanti region, I'm Kofi Kanti. Our family from Agora Domiabra. Today, France will beat Norway by 4-1. Mbappe will score 2 goals. And Olise also to score. And Senegal will qualify. Africa, we trust. Kofi Kanti message on the other one. This is so far message in the bra. Now, Yankee can't farm out. Born, maybe I'm born in Dano. So, Norway for no year, born in here. I'm betting your first goal. Strand Larsen, Eremu, 18 year Bosnian. Where's the mobile page? I'm already in the Tia Pimatum. A brand tire fennel. Patrick Berg on the Jabonachi. A Pajabon and Ray Tia Boss a chance for no Venezo. The European Mechanic Pimbon Afro. Sebon and Sebon Aquacodia Brantia Fennel. Andrew Shudderup. Over to my chair, Ramana. Andrew Shudderup. Or the Bonnie Quano Honum. That's a final one. Ayay. A brand tire of crop passable and a chance for no restaurant last thing. What a miss. What a miss. There was a brilliant opportunity. Brightest opportunity. Nanka Strand Larsen over to me. Eddie Atika Nadia Manoway. And so I brought him over born to Chile Baby Kura. Ball was off target. Born off target Kura. Still friends Omoli Di Kabakwa. No way into me empty here. Elsewhere, our Toronto Stadium, Ontario, Canada. Senegal Shabako, Iraq into me empty here. Iraq for no Omanya red card. We babuama Senegal and your ghost in the baby. Serbia multimedia qualify my Africa. Your numbers no. Elsewhere, Kosovo. Already South Africa far qualify. Morocco for us to qualify. Ivory Coast to qualify. Tunisia don't go anymore as a film. Men to qualify. And today there are 3 African nations. Yes, Egypt. Okay, Egypt to 4 points in Tino. Egypt, Omunyan qualifying to the young fan is once Omunyan qualifying and called Omunyan qualify. And you know, do a more 4 points. So we'll group in the beer to Miss Womb. The beer to Miss Womb. Young Twasso, Bonacqua Cordi Cordio Cone, with Pierre Quacuma is a red way, or also a flicky Bonatuatio Hernandez with my Fananeso. A brantire fan of Fashion our Manaquine. A bubble on the front was the safety first. Bonacqua Cordi to a many. We pia wanya brandi ya fano kwa diyo koni. Onosuwe pia kwa kumada yo Pemikano. 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Inside timi ya kano. Dembele ni club one for France. And so referee ni say offside. Referee ni say offside ya monfenti ya France. Osmane Dembele wase pasa ba yano. Na Dembele oda ya offside position. 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Is a red draw brand to any more boy, papa, make a nada. Bonne Bob possession, idiot. 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bat, Nevia, we have big teams in the runner. On the corner, we see Academy Crystal Palace. Our Crystal Palace, Sanami Monitano, and now one year body, sir. And now one year body cry. Mother Bonsono, it was 3 years, Papa Mazans Lacroix. Bonacqua Korea Brante Fano. Michael Lisa Long, Sachin Bonasso. Abrante Fano. Frederick Andre Jorgan, on why you born a friend of Kamakama, Eddie Manoway for Oscar Bobby Tima Fanaso, Bono and Timianco, Bonatashe, 20 year 20 year Tia, my friends of France, and as a Norway mom, Bigo Cola, Jubigo Cola, oh, Ojia baby, a stone boy or Dano, Obons a barcode, and as a QR code, and sweat on him, Scani, Oscania. Video ayebeba when we need a video advertisement ayebeba now our video no have we ya also we need our cash ne yes send it through mobile money and so add the amount you know to be go cola now so scan and we need cash prices are hold and so on Young George Menon Subana Quakori, Michael Lise, and Lawrence Sachembo, Wanya Brant Fano, Aya Mbappe, Yachinato from Refinage Advantage, Bona Quakori Dembele, Witwa Cheremana, Esha Dembele. Go! Go! Osmani Dembele. 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We say France, they wake up, no. Mbappe chini mune batin ba yepe wa ayye Ballon d'Or no ebe kwa diyama ayye Osmane Dembele ene odia gro wanya se kan go diyama France Mbappe ene nya bono nwole pass ni tu mu kama ene Mbappe nswanya two assist ana Osmane Dembele Osmane Dembele o shake in the first marker we itama ni abo PS2 ni ase Kelly nwokele bono to the far end, the right side of goalkeeper, Joe Savic. On us went to Manya Bono, Nicolas, France, Asher 2. Nina, Osman Dembele, and Asher Ghost, no. Two assists, Nina, so free, Kylian Mbappe.
1: This one, young Joe, be as a France attack with the Hamosh. Because, no way for no, a new effort. Attack with the Hamosh. And then, the Omo bought part in me to suit Mbappe.
0: Strand last night, take care of our Norway. There be where your brand to Fano. Tello Asgard. Tello Asgard, and what take care of our Norway. It is France 2, Norway 1. Just about 20 seconds between the first goal. Omo passe yana. France 4, Nayan Kabi. I don't know what the Academy Baco. It's Norway 1, France 2. I'm going to pass here within about just 20 seconds. And I know we're for a matter of Academy Baco.
1: This is my name because France attack one day. I know she. But we have made sure now. Go for one man. I say, yeah, now you said that in the end. Because no way for me to kill my chances at Kajliska by this time. Give me some even the two will say, because we have Larsen and I'm striker.
0: Strand Larsen,
1: yes,
0: Strand Larsen.
1: When your chance be a good scoring opportunity, I'm missing. But just a game, never witness a good. No way for not BMD, say more. But who BMD just
0: attention and on catch go coach, you know. No way for us starting the first. And I said a strong man, and I'm a kind of a strong man. Ebian Kibenya, nice game. Ebenya game between Evans and PSG and Bayern game when you beat me. Ebina,
1: Eden, you'll be so I'm so almost set to the bar.
0: Maybe I second half the bar.
1: That time, remember, not mapping with you, Nanny, I barely give you because per modern bar, Francis for Nibondi and Odin. But no way for any year, but how to contain Mbappe, Dembele, Dwe, Ulisse, and then I difficult among them. This one, I mean, that's difficult, but and Kaomo defense in India, France defense in India, can you say that you're solid to say, you need to say, Saliba, and you want to win the telepathy between Opamecano and any partner, and now France game, no one who's anyone you will perform that.
0: Young Trajuan and Sobano, everybody, a brand new friend is a red ray, a short, so the short of Cocomo, we both still born and say, yeah, Bonacqua Quadito Hernandez, Bono and a crab honor for France, which is Jabono, so a Pia Cocomo is a yeah, a brand new friend, Dayo Pemicano, Bono Swan, a brand new friend, Michael Alisi. Michael Alisi, that's a crab honor for France, but beating the Maca beautifully. 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Off target. Tio Hernandez shot in a off target. France Hashem Yenu. No way ya take Kanemu Bako. Keep your messages coming. A hydration break. Hydration break. Two teams in your Amokwa Konum Swajoma Home Kakra. 24 minutes played. France Ashabako. And as a France Ashemino. Norway Ati Kanubako. Elsewhere Senegal Swashabako Iraq Intimate. Senegal Shabako Iraq Intimate Antia. My Antoine de Kakra. My main Enfamun Ramu. Our Lawson Herbal Center, the Virgin Doctor. Lawson Herbal Center, Eddie Adromi and Sata Tashia by Juma Aswa. This I want to the Oba Tosa with Juma Adroni Kwakodino. A Juma Pass Adroni Yamano. A Bayana Kama French him. And running here, Lawson Herbal Mesha. Lawson Locker Mesha. And after Lawson Delay Man Capsules. Lost in delay, man capsules. Edrui, a dim member, Kajamuma Mema. Ye gia 3 points, Abrebia. 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Etibema, se why emra. Necope delay, man capsules, Nibinato. Na emwa maunya on aso. Channel so said the layman capsule said the local chemist channel and enom na local chemist channel and also yeah the fight aye infections eti minua ban sansabi egu wahin fionom ensuobi ensu egua aya na enka efrimo bananyani ka.

Bona Quakori Abrante Feno, Andros Shadorop, on a crab on for Norway, Ubetima Cheramana, Andro Shadorop, Nelson in the cross sentimental. You cross sent me a cabono, a corner kick your body at France. 42 minutes in here, France, or Mashamiansa. Now there's a red red and uncle up at the end. Now, Uncle Pepanatiana. Wabo Bosa, I own him a boy and your penalty. Young 12 minutes, Sabono, a corner kick, no body at France. 43 minutes played. France, Ashamiansa, no way at Mobaco. 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Kylian Mbappe. Went to me and Fabon Antoine Trem. Went to me and Fabon Antoine Trem. A Kaka Crab in Kanoe for Amo at Amukanamu Emuno. And Kamu reduced some of the first sentinel at Biakahon. Yen Trajumari and so. Yen Trajumari and so Bono, eh? Throwing a defensive throwing in Norway to the Etia France. A defensive throwing in Norway or more to the Etia France. Omato Warren 10 times Ubana Kwakodi Abrante Fano Kwadio Kone, where Pierre Wanyamazans Lacroix, on also a Pierre Kwakuma Abrante Fano Tramani, Tramani de Kwakuma, Joe Kunde, Kuni de Crabono, on also a Pierre Wanyamazans Lacroix, Lacroix Kwakuma Til Hernandez, on also a Pierre Wanya de Zeredway, which is Jabono Swamanovi Fraba Jabono. Now, so I have Kodio Kone as Aqua Quire, Aquara Jibon into the Kodio Kone, or a Crabono, or an Afaso, when you're killing Mbappe, Kodio Kone. Goalkeeper Ejo Savic. 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Senegal, Diana Mouye, Adiana Mouye, Musha go sleeping count. 1-0 dear. 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Eh? Musha bin Van Kahon. 45 minutes singing a song. 45 minutes singing a song. Young radio referee, Mike Oliver Adebatoso. Young Kopem Sign Company Limited. 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Dr. James Samoa. Or the player a drop it is a draw a 9-4. Anaba a German so. Cement's vitamin shine capsules. And no a year. 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

0: 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about 5 minutes now. Count 5 minutes now. You about Musima no miansa. 5 minutes, you about Musima miansa. 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Bonnie go kick goalkeeper Ajo Savic. A chairman is asking someone, Ramu France, for an affamu. A brand of fences from last, I didn't tell Flecky Bonnie commanders to nobody in particular. Amadaya Pamecano, are you born in front of Bonacqua? Could you brand of as guidance, 120 control Bonama France for Nababa Jabono, Bonacqua could you make a Olisi on a crab for France, or Tony Boise, and enough a bonus, Ojina Faco, or Sebra Bra Bra 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Dembele crab one for France, what a quacuma Michael Olisi, Olisi Swepia, what a quacuma Dembele, a long such and bonus. So, to nobody in particular, my bona trash here. Bona trash here, aya Kokiki about Ediatia, my aya friends of France. Bonnie a Kokiki about Ediatia France. Michael Oliver and Chabo Bonabem, Amiade of Ferricana, Abaye. 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Yes, referee Michael Oliver. 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Jose Yamfa Juma Ayae. Game of Ferricanina. Yamfam Ravie, France. Almost Ami and San. My eye friend, no way at the academy back. You better lost in her bar center, say. Lost in her bar center. A more and a day. Lost in the layman capsules. Lost in locker, Mr. Any lost in her bar, Mr. The Belgium. So now, Mr. The layman, the way a bear man, our wiki Russia. Now, in 10 times, what in here? Now, Aqua Kupibi, and so at one, a bow, Ama, what Jawan Amos, so 1 minute in 2 minutes now, Miniamano, almost a more or more, a tick pair, a layman capsule snibi, now on Swan, no, Jawan, so Pemme, 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
1: this man I think the scoreline ni dey surprising for first half day but that is football in is in hono no na minim se at least France betiti wo musi but per modern ba no we for the amaye ne die is make of from for minim se bia o madwia ne se o mpeso mu dogic teams bi no nkushie ntina bia o mu bonus adia but
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1: it I think say play no so mu boss team ba pese ko benya group I think say ngo ni ababa bisman
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2: oh correct sir
3: I take up man
2: merme do delay man capsules ya wonum ye di ye
3: boy ye
2: ahode na wanya ne san no
3: wo delay adwuma no so papa
2: na wo say na wo ye ni ye pa
3: delay man capsules
2: I don't know
3: am man sisi ne ko tobe ma ye ten
2: I can see na lock and missa ene ne capsules a e man merme nyina num bie no me num bie no me do wo ho me say
3: me bu say wa hifi ho aye fe neat pa
2: enti na wo ko say wa wo delay
3: sa
2: lock and missa and in the capsules means so if it's a chrome yaw bm mura so we'll be delay cranoa
3: miss rohi bema now baby I'll be who they won't pay and now we'll be yaw be ever hobby biano for lock and mixer is yano the arabic is gonorrhea white syphilis and the account will be a one inch mini da into my lock and mixer and in the capsules and may you through our herba and if I'm a snail to do a friend 0242 133 577
4: and now 0248 619 999
2: Lock and Mister and in the capsules.
3: And what's that dear?
2: In kind.
3: Hey, na ade na nante mu star bia abafofro no ana. 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
2: 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If you say, se me malaria ne kan ne ho a.
3: Hey, I can just say and that Lawson herbal mixture so edusun kunim no. Honam ya pa. 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
3: 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Lawson herbal mixture. 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
3: Oh, let us say in kind.
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3: 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Ewo pharmacy, chemical na herbal shop bia e be me.
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0: Lion Famra Pimswa Run 0407 referee Michael Oliver Washena BMC and Fajumedia no Fetos Mino no and Shasia 18 ye Tosso Ediamamo. Yes, Yashe Jumadia no Fetos Mino no Bonnie Truy, Norway Etoria Tia France. First half in the Berry na France, Asha Biensa, Norway at Tikanubako. Yes, that is second half we saw. The same scoreline ana Edasu Gusua Ibia and Sasaye. Elsewhere in Senegal and Iraq game on and also second half no a young chassis name on first half no airberry and on Senegal Amo Ashaba Kwa Iraq ain't me anti yeah. Our message is in Brazil 596-259-444 0596-259-444 and after 0560-180880 or say hi, good evening. My name is Saku from Buamai in Suoso, France 7, Norway 1, more fire. We Saku messenger ono and so Eddie Abano so bet me do diano and so Eddie Afa 0596259444 Eddie Amaya in Afi 0560180880 Retro Premier Ewa Takrade Technical University Omo and so Afa commentary in life ama Takrade Fono and so Obia Anyabi Etie and so we just say Apim so Yasom Asantima, thank you for serving us with your quality commentary of all time. This is Adolf listening to you loud inside Prof. One Fashion Center at Akuma Agogo. We are praying Ghana qualifies tomorrow. Thank you. Okay, way any Adolf messenger on our and so Eddie Abba. No way our your team or monster to anani kunsuko joke message back qua or sign and so Eddie Abba no young to join in us all Bona Kwa Kodi Norway Abrante Ferro Osigard or Pia Kwakumani goalkeeper Ejo Salvage on a crab on for Norway. Goalkeeper Joe Savick, who have Bobo on him say, Tum. Eddie Raff France for no, Afamuano, Abranta, Fano Mazans Lacroix, Neclaren Saint Miaquama, Bonacqua Codia Brantia Ferro, Aye Asgard, with Pia Wanya Shedro, Aye Shedrop, with me right in Bosmana, 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penalty. Oscar Bob etching a brand to fence aye Kodio Kone Kodio Kone or Chino Viano and a brand to fence Tio Hernandez or Chino also can on a Tio Hernandez in a tour form and a referee Michael Oliver's way the Mijina Hope Mihunina way a penalty into a J and the Amano way for no referee Michael Oliver was a penalty the Amano way Oscar Bob and Wakofabo and was so no babo. Yes, for the Bona Kwa Kwa Tua, wasori efri hon. Wasori efri hon, but I'm saying, Michael Oliver, ono aye refi minim, say, one va room for no mo din komadia. But I'm saying, a clear penalty, no need to consult. No need to come, I mean, kwa penalty no one is aye. Referee Michael Oliver wa Japan atinan to my own Strand Nelson. Aye Strand last Simon. Oh no, Aqua Kofabo on a boy Diama. No way for the bit to me. I redisu aye modifest in the Kakrana. Shannon Susa France, Somashami and San Norway at the Kanabako. No way on your penalty. Strand Larson was see a kind Edema Crystal Palace. Awo aye English Premier League ni mo. Strand Larson akonechi. Bako miano miansa. Jorgen Strand Larson against Mike Mangan. Strand Larson Abrantena Sebono. 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Penalty bano kobone sano. Penalty bano Strand Larson kobone sano. Look at that. As a world training aye Mike Mangan. Now, when him go keep on Adam Nana, Strand Larson has a penalty, no? On your opportunity, send Kobe reduce you. Goal defense system from 2 the about 1. 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France for the bobo no mechi ono ma. France for number one, we match on ma. Bona kwa kodi Oscar Bob. One number Jibona di Manowe. Wasachi on the right team boss no. Wanya aye Astigard. 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Ono swa Ramstrand last in aso. 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France won at Prago, Bona kwa kodi. 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She mahogany wom, 20 ni wom, Akumoro wom, Krama Akwati wom, Hintia wom, Efomisa wom. It won't my improve sexual health. Bema, what do you know? A muamre, Timman Homeso, Quanacope, if you be tested in a bopo. I think our familiar Bamania Bema, so I think our forma, if you be tested be na on Swanonom, na Enquina, no, I think canoe, and so and Famra, na Odiano, I am menstrual prince or bar, cope, aye, if you be tested be na any influenum, many about what think canoe forma, onum amayi. I am Mr. Prince Frono, not what in Cano at the Basso, and so at the Amon Adriana Boy a day, 1830 and I'm found, sir, and womb. Cope, if you be testing me, not anonom, not onoma, bet me, I'm what D, I'm also aging to mo. Odiano, Okada Catasua bed on ready over when ye, now on so on to me, and now, what to me, damn poor, and be a check a crevia, now when he answered here, if you be testing me, anonom, also bet me at 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0208-853500. If you beat us, was a gunshot. Bono a go kick. And so a brand fan Samazan Lacroix born a born into my quarter quackody a brand fan Patrick Croix. I beg on us pia when you're brand fan. 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And out of our reference, sorry, sorry, Mamma Nadia Grome, who say I found this sorry. Bonacqua Coro Pamecano of France, Tia Bossas of Bonatasia. I have corner kick here, what yet here? Nanko, body a bono win, you know. Nanso Boko Bono win in a Sabono. And a quaquatash and tear corner kick. Your poor Eddie France. Patrick Beck, Ono, and Abidjan Bonacci. Osimunya Botre, Jay, Obia, and Yay, and I'm a mock one from Rome. Bakom yenu miensa Patrick Beck obobone reference 18 boss matches. Oh, what a miss, what a miss. Abrante finally Ostigard on in the tchi bono na so bono akofa go post na chain bono akofa go post na chain anyasaria anka omo eti omo kanemu mienu. Bono a train here, body at your France. Bono a train here, body at your France. Stone on Norway, Mother Soda Farmer, come here, some Matimobaco. Uko Ram, and also PM was Senegal. Any rag game on a Stone, 1-0 na. And one as Senegal, more, and also a Kremwa. A fire touchman, as I say, my bomb, I have 52 minutes. one goal na na Senegal for no omo eda so ekra mu bona kwa kodia branta fa no strand last on the African and the pass anko ama aye kodio kone 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
0: Sorry, cut to your money, anything. Obedisi Kabedaji, yes, go keep an answer, Janamos. W. But I saw the form. But I saw the form and run the gloves. Run the gloves, you know. Obey to me at once, and I want him to us to be him. Medics now about pitching as well. Amon Baba attended to a goalkeeper Nicolas Amankaba Tansa Diamami. Goalkeeper Ejo Salvik. A Brentino, a Prentino. Other pitching as well. Medics now. Amon attended to a goalkeeper. Money a temporary hold up. Bono a temporary hold up. 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Wanya Abrantefano, Ayajus Kundi, or a Kwakuma Abrantefano. Defense is ready at not to form. You're not to form referee Mike Oliver say a foul your Monfentia I know we. Referee Mike Oliver say a foul your Monfentia Norway. 60 minutes played. Stoner France. Omo LED Camions are Norway intimate here. France LED Camions are Norway intimate here. Bonnie free kick. Mike Oliver say, my own so Jabonechi. My own so Mike Oliver say, oh no, a Jabonechi. If you are born in Dana Jay, Elise Bonnie, obey me and your go at Yama France. Bakona Chi Bakumi Rumiensa, obey call for go. And all by a cross, Elise, why a cross the Ramon Bape, that's all. William Mazen's Lacroix. The connection was there, but direction or anchor to the Abrantian Echoche. It's Bonaqua Quatra, share corner, I go kick. A goalkeeper, your body at Tia France, Avic Savic, and a goalkeeper, first, Joe Savic, a bobon himself, Tom Oscar Bob, what you have a Fabuana Kama, or Bob Brantia France, eh? Tio Hernandez, Tonanso, Tio Hernandez, and Chamano. Reference a foul, your Monfentia Oscar Bob. Reference a bonnie a foul, or not McGee, a Brantia France, Tio Hernandez, come on, come on. But Tio Hernandez, chance, I want the day. I'm on a crime, and I'm a fakra. Jules Koundé on the club one for France with Pierre Wanya Brantia Feno Aya Kwadi Konyo on also Pierre Kwakuma Brantia Fence Tio Hernandez on the club one for France Tio or a Kwakuma Brantia Fence Mbappe what a Pragona Sentiment for Bona and Kwama Noe for no on my club one and so Clarence Sentiment called there's a red one a Kwaku Fabono or an air Faso who bet much in Ostigarana no oh where they are Brantia Kokoye and schoolboy Beno no. Bonnie throwing here to the Tia France. This is a red way. The first half in the near your friend in Milo, no? Uncle Koyebi Nansu home. Uncle Babia. Uncle Babia. Keep your messages coming. And back in Ken Wapim, so 10547, so the amount. Back in Ken, the amount, come on. Commentary here live. Our radio premiere. No, our Takrade Technica University 100.5 Eho Anewo Ehonom Anewo Yanko na Yengramu Anso Ewa Senegal Omone Eye Iraq game no yes Senegal mo ye adwuma ne se ma me ni age eh Senegal shamiansa Senegal 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Senegal bring 3 points Omuni Gobia a chance for France Kylian Mbappe and so the shot no Akwa Kobobi Bona Kwakori Chuamani, or a Kwakuma Mbappe beam, or no swap Pionio Lisi, Olise and a crab one for France, with Pierre Kwakuma Dembele, Dembele da Kwakuma Chuamani, Chuamani, and ya Kilian Mbappeneso. A branch of France or cigar baby born in front of Nico. 64 minutes, turn our France lady Camion San, no way at Mubako.
2: 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We share the shape of Norway for now. Omo bo defensive kakra. Omo bo 4-5-1. Said the beya omit me asuku goes in a banana goes in a place of first half. Kasiya no mo bo na and kebab bo mti. At least shape no mo bo no mti mo konteni Mbappe man kebab bo. But a very difficult say bo bo in a baby na Mbappe anchi do. 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
0: Enche Bradley Bakola Babem, yes, man, so I was money Dembele on a frame. The hat trick man on a frame. My own said Bradley Bakola, Edja touchline hall. Samson and Ryan Sharkey. Ono Ensu Edja touchline on him. Osman Dembele Efrim. Oni Michael Olisi. Omo Efrim. Inti Dembele ni Michael Olisi. Omo Efrim. Ama. Ryan Sharkey. Any Bradley Bakola. Baba Shamanai. Boni a corner kick. Ryan Sharkey. The first touch. Na Baba Kona. The first touch. Na Baba Kona. 65 minutes. A bob on the right, your boss, more so. Someone inside your bona, I'm very killer and mappy. One also across in a so. So nobody in particular, my bona trash here. Bona trash, I corner, I go kick. Your body at your friends. A mini message is to be and from them or say, it's another evening. France will win easy, but I want Ghana to lose tomorrow and stand a chance of meeting a team to beat next stage. Rocky from Ketekrache, I say up him so commentary. Pa, more fire. Rocky messenger. Ono and so Eddie Abanono. Mami anyway and so and fionom. I say, hi, good evening. My name is Adamu from Yamuase. Yamuase Sophia Lai. And I so for like, okay. Well, my main kind of said the one. Yamuase Sophia Lai. France 6. Norway 2. More fire. Adamu messenger. Or the free air. Yamuase. And so Eddie Abanono. So over to me the Odiano Abba 0596254 0596254 and a 0560 180 0880 0560 180 880 Bonnie throwing France at all Eddie Tia Norway for no asa you born from your born trash here. Norway for no asa you born from a born trash here. Throwing your two idiotia. I know we're not born as one year foul. Referee is one year foul. Your mom fancy Abrantia Fano. Number two shattered man. You're too born of matu born in tentem. So, born away with your brand to first set you Hernandez. Ono so pia wanya brante fa no ayakwa di kone. Okay, ye best start first half on no way for no your two changes. Martin Tosby, ono be Christian Aya Tosbet. Edeno Efrim Afe Marcus Holmgren Pedersen. Ono so ebe yi Aya Frederick Andre Jokan. Edeno Efrim Anasisi.